When the sun didn't shine, I picked up the shovel and walked the mine. We loaded 16 tons, the old banana coal, and the star boss said, the world bless my soul. We loaded 16 tons, why again? Not the older and deeper in bed. Peter, don't you call me, cause I can't go. I owe my soul.

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White men throw a load of my metal name. I'm a reason a king with my old mama line. Gonna hot tongue wrong and make me hop on land. You know,